that boy, it ain't about the hair, it's about what's in the heart. He needs to quit singing about getting a brunette and can start singing about getting him a wife that has a good heart.

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The best interviews are right here. Taste of Country Nights with Evan Paul.

horseback. 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

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Actually, it's Dustin Lynch with Jelly Roll. I should have clarified that. The Valley's Hit Country 97 Kick. We got tickets for you to get in to go see Mitchell Tenpenny and Flo Rida for the Whiskey and Whistles Tour. It's happening February 6th at the Alaris Center. Cross-genreing for the biggest party ever. You want to go? 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

0: do it waking up with someone like me. I swear, girl, you could have anyone you choose. I should start asking questions before you get up and leave.
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1: So I thought Ella Langley was going to stay single for a while. But
2: she hasn't. She's been dating somebody for almost a year.
1: TMZ people.com has been reporting that this guy is apparently dating Ella Langley.
2: I knew it.
1: He needs to find him a brunette.
2: Tucker Wetmore found himself a brunette about a year ago. So Ella Langley has been confirmed to dating him. I don't know the seriousness of the relationship, but they have been together since last December.
1: How do you know last December? They've been hooking up for a year and nobody's known?
2: Hey, she's a classy lady. It's not Riley Green. I think Riley Green's more of like a brother to her.
1: Honestly, Tucker and Riley, they have the same.
2: They do look a lot alike. Tucker.
1: I think Tucker's a little more sexy. Allowed to say that being a guy.
2: Absolutely. Tucker has a ton of male fans. He just has this charisma. And Riley's got like this smoke, if that makes sense. So the two met through the music industry and mutual friends, and their relationship is going well. They were spotted together on Tuesday night in Nashville. Ella said on Instagram she's going to go out and celebrate, you know, her earth-shattering record with her song Choosing Texas that has put her into a millionaire status with that song. And Tucker was right there with her.
1: Is that the only thing that happened that night that was earth-shattering?
2: Would you be nice?
1: What? I'm talking maybe dinner.
2: He's a gentleman.
1: Was it a great dinner?
2: Probably.
1: Big dinner? Yeah.
2: They also went to the Nashville Songwriting Awards at the Ryman
1: together.
2: That was on Tuesday.
1: Did they leave in a car together too?
2: They did.
1: Oh, did they smoochie in the car together too?
2: That's her fella. I'm surprised. He is the patient zero of Ella fellas.
1: Hmm. Mm-hmm. Is she looking for material like Taylor? Is she going to break up and then break his heart and then just write a bunch of songs about him? Because I like Tucker. I don't want his heart to get hurt.
2: How do you know he wouldn't be the other way around? Oh, yeah, she is a spitfire.
1: She is.
2: She'll dance circles around him. Whether this will last or not, I don't know. Where the heck is Tucker even from? Can he handle that Bama heat?
1: I don't know if he can, because she's a little spicy.

0: It's the Valley's Hit Country 97 Kick with Chris and Chelsea. So this is a really cool promotion that we're putting on right now.
1: Oh, yeah. We are so, so excited.
0: It includes a trip.
1: Yes. This is to cheer on the University of North Dakota as they take on Michigan. And it's going down on October 31st, so Halloween. And not only do we have your tickets to go to the Hall of Fame game, but we've also got your airfare covered, accommodations, Fighting Hawk swag, $500 cash, and theme prizes thanks to Sunrooms Plus. Big shout out to Thief River Glass and Bergen Travel, who's going to do all the hard work for you.
0: It includes accommodations, swag, like you said. It's really a cool contest. It's like a free vacation. Somebody's got to win it. Might as well be you. Go enter and get it right now. Hit up 97kick.com. We're Chris and Chelsea. We appreciate you listening. We'll chat with you again tomorrow afternoon at 2 here on the Valley's Hit Country 97 Kick.